was condemned. He heard him much prove him, speak of the people's

at your pastors and they will never grieve. 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I'm checking where you're coming from and where you're going to. I'm checking out what you have done to see what you can do. I'm looking at your loss and they will never end. I'm looking at your loss, why? And they

0: 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How about a slow day without a...
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Everybody knows that it's a fact. 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No, I bleed blue, but I ain't a crypto. But I got a gang of niggas walking with my click though. Welcome to the melting pot. Corners where we selling rock. Africa been by the shit. Home of the

When I saw you next day, I really couldn't tell. 'Cause you might go and tell your mother.